0: WDR 2 mit Olli und Micha. Die 2 am Samstag.
1: They say the holy water's watered down. And this town's lost its faith. Our colors will fade eventually. So if our time is running now, day after day, we'll make the mundane our masterpiece. Oh my, my, oh my, my love.
2: Thanks, man.
1: I take one look at you, you're taking me out.

0: 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Wir sind der Westen.
1: I walked along a forbidden road. I had to know.

WDR 3. Ask for money and get advice. Ask for advice, get money twice. I'm from the dirty, but that Chico nice. Y'all call it a moment, I call it life.